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1: 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I would 1,000% drive a minivan. 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
1: What if I told you there was a show that happens on one stage over two nights in Vegas? This year, we got Kenny Chesney, we got Lainey Wilson and more. It is our iHeart Country Festival presented by Capital One. And you're like, well, that sounds great. I just want to be there. Well, we're going to start giving away trips. We're giving away tickets. We're giving away cash. You got to be here. The winning star.

0: 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Got to dig in. Nashville, a whole lot happening in Music City. Tay, what do we got coming up here?
1: All right, so Zach Brown Band did something huge for their fans to celebrate a record-breaking

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1: All right. My name is Wayne D. She is Tay, and we are giving away free money. Although, Tay, judging by the sound in our studio, we should probably keep it for engineering needs.
2: I mean, we're having some issues here, yeah.
1: I'm literally under the counter in between songs trying to fix the studio.
2: This is crazy.
1: But we'll give you the money. It's fine. Hey, keep listening for these keywords, because each one is worth $1,000. This is the last week of the cash contest, too, so good luck. Well, I

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1: And there is a change of the guard. Now, NBC's The Voice has gone through changes in coaches. Tay, this is a different type of change.
2: Yeah, so Carson Daly, who's been a part of The Voice since it started, right? He's been the host of it.
1: Yeah.
2: Well, he's leaving. He called it quits, yeah.
1: I don't blame him. That dude has gone nonstop.
2: I know,
1: since
2: he has.
1: His TRL days.
2: Yeah, but I hear Keke Palmer is taking over, and I'm kind of excited about that because I love her.

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1: Sometimes I appreciate your excitement when you win. And then there's times I'm like, woo-hoo! Aaron couldn't have done it. You want to win $1,000, you got to keep listening. This is the final week to get in on thousands of dollars. 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So just keep listening. Hear that keyword.

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1: Who could use a reason to smile? Tay, you got some positivity. What's up?
2: So this woman's chihuahua actually ended up saving her life. Oh, little chihuahua. He's so cute.
1: Get that story coming up in less than 15 minutes.

0: Someone had a birthday.
1: Yep, 50. 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
1: What if I told you there was a show that happens on one stage over two nights in Vegas? This year, we got Kenny Chesney, we got Lainey Wilson and more. It is our iHeart Country Festival. It's presented by Capital One. And you're like, well, that sounds great. I want to be there. Well, we're going to start giving away trips. We're giving away tickets. We're giving away cash. You got to be here. The winning starts Monday. Where do you

0: 106.7 The Bull, Colorado's new country. Got to dig in. Nashville, a whole lot happening in Music City. Tay, what do we got coming up here?
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I got a topic I want to discuss next hour. This has been a good one for us. What did you do as a kid that you got away with? What story comes in your head when you think of that? Let me know. 866-607-8383, and we'll talk next hour.

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0: Ranger. It's Amy from Colorado Springs, Colorado. I'm on my way to work this morning as a nurse. I have a busy 12-hour shift ahead of me. Hope everyone has a great day. Thank you for everything you do.
1: You got a busy life, Amy, but it's a worthwhile one. Thank you for calling.

0: Stick around. Ann Hudson is coming up with the latest buzz from Nashville. And give us a tease of what you got coming up.
1: All right, Granger, did you see ESPN announce the college football anthem? Curious what you think. I'll tell you coming up in your Nashville news next.

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Hey everybody, halfway through the work week, it's after midnight. I'm your host, Granger Smith. I've got this topic. What did you do as a kid that you got away with? Maybe you got a story for me. 866-607-8383. I've also got Earl Dibbles Jr., the country boy. He's got a dumb criminal story to share with us. All this here with a bunch of good country music. Hour number two starts right now.

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So what did you do as a kid that you got away with? 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
1: So a Craigslist exchange went terribly wrong, landing a thief in jail with a swollen shut eye, and you'll never believe what it was all about. 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
1: You know, we take these for granted today, and maybe more times than not are annoyed by them, especially when we're in a hurry. I'm talking about the stoplight. 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Hang tight.

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1: Yeah, we just wanted to say we're out here on the middle of Lake Murray fishing for striper. 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
1: Ann Hudson is about to jump on and share some Nashville news with us. Ann, what do you have lined up?
2: Aw, Granger, we have baby news. We love baby news. I got the scoop about Parker McCollum's new baby coming up in your Nashville news next.

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7: Wednesday, third shifters, halfway through the work week, and you have not slowed down a bit. I'm glad to be right here alongside you, Granger Smith, here, your host of After Midnight. I've got this question I want to ask you. I've been getting some good phone calls, and I still want to hear from you. What is your hometown famous for? Think about that and call me, 866-607-8383. I've also got Earl Nibbles Jr., the country boy with a dumb criminal story to tell us, hopefully to put a smile on her face. All this here in hour number four with a bunch of good country music. Let's go.

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It's Granger Smith. Thanks for staying up with After Midnight on Colorado's new country, 106.7 The Bull. 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
1: 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Bright and early, 4:30 in the morning here in New Orleans. Love you, man. 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
1: You know, lighting up a crack pipe in front of a police station at an intersection will land you in jail. And a dumb criminal story with Earl Dibbles Jr. He'll tell you that coming up next.

We know the night shift isn't easy. 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

iHeart, Jason Aldean. 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
7: Wednesday, early risers. Welcome to After Midnight with me, your host, Granger Smith. I've got some good news. Besides the fact that it's halfway through the work week, I want to read that for you coming up. Plus some Nashville news with Ann Hudson. She's keeping you in touch with all your favorite stars out there in Nashville. All of this here early on a Wednesday. Get that coffee hot. We're still after midnight.

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0: High City. It's Granger Smith. Thanks for staying up with After Midnight on Colorado's new country, 106.7 The Bull. Stick around. Ann Hudson is coming up with the latest buzz from Nashville. And give us a tease of what you got coming up.
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Hey, thank you guys so much for sharing your Wednesday here with me on After Midnight. Before you take off and get your day started, let me remind you, God is great and He is worthy of our praise. I'm Granger Smith, coming to y'all from the Yee Yee Farm in Central Texas. If you're just now getting your day started and you still want to hang out some more, you know you can. Join me for Mornings with Granger, another show over on Yee Yee Radio. We're going to continue these same conversations over there. The link to Yee Yee Radio is in the bio of our Instagram at After Midnight Granger Smith. Thank y'all for hanging out.

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1: Amy thinks I should get a donkey in my house.
2: Yeah. I'd prefer the llama. Llama?
1: You call it a llama?
3: No. Who calls it that?
1: You sound like Eddie when he pronounces Spanish words.
2: Either llamas or donkeys or both deter coyotes. So I think you should get both.
1: There's no room for a llama or a donkey on my property.
2: Absolutely there is. What are you talking about? You have the perfect house for that. Unless there's a
1: house. They're not going in the house.
2: Unless there's a no hooves law.
1: I don't think we have a no hooves. I think we live on about 7 acres, but about 4 of those are complete thick woods, forest.
2: Perfect.
1: Donkeys don't live in thick wood forest.
2: Okay, well, the llamas. And I don't know why I want to call them llamas.
1: Can you imagine our house all the time? We're inside trying to watch TV and we hear, because that's what it would be.
2: Do you want me to pull up some pictures of some llamas

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2: If there's one thing you

Already feeling those workday blues? We've got the cure. A big old cup of medicinal country music. Here you go. Colorado's new country.

It is not a rumor what Zac Brown did at his show in Boston the other night. It is the stone cold truth. It's incredible. I'll give you a hint. It's the largest giveaway in live entertainment history. Wait till you hear what everybody got coming up on The Bold.

0: 106.7 The Bull, Colorado's new country. It is Johnny Wild. So, you know, back in the day when Oprah would do, you get a car, you get a car. That was pretty big, right? Well, Zac Brown Band just topped that big time. The other night, Zac Brown was at Fenway Park in Boston celebrating a 15th consecutive sold-out concert. And this is what he announced that every concert goer was getting. No, it's not just a free t-shirt. Check this out.
1: We're all insane. Tonight we're going to do something that even Jimmy would say is crazy. I'm buying every single person here a cruise for two people on the boat. This is the biggest giveaway in history, ladies and gentlemen. We're all in the
0: same boat. Can you imagine Zac Brown tells you, oh, by the way, you and your partner that came to the show tonight is getting a free cruise. The cost of the tickets total more than $40 million. They say it's the largest giveaway in live entertainment history. It's more like we're all on the same boat now.
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0: tomorrow morning. Someone's trying to get somebody else on the show in trouble with the law. Next level, they could be in big trouble. 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

Already feeling those workday blues? 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Here you go. Colorado's new

1067 The Bull. I'm Johnny. We have a country artist that just set an attendance record at Wembley Stadium in the UK. It's not Morgan Wallen. I'll tell you who. Coming up on The Bull.

0: 106.7 The Bull, Colorado's new country. It's Johnny, Luke Combs. How very Garth Brooks-like of you. Luke becomes the first country solo star to headline Wembley Stadium in the UK with three sellout shows, each attended by 90,000 fans. Yeah, I would think this is something Garth has done, but Luke has the record now. What is that? Don't make me do the math. 270,000 fans. That guy is incredible.
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106.7 The Bull, Johnny Wild on a Wednesday. Hey, it's not too early to start thinking about the weekend. And this weekend, your shot to win your way into Zach Bryant at Empower Field for one of the shows. 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

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I'm Johnny Wild. 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

Casey Musgraves on 106.7 The Bull. She'll probably win an iHeartRadio Music Award, and you could be there in Vegas. We start giving away trips Monday right here on The Bull.

On his last night of consecutive sold-out shows in Boston, Zac Brown gave this to everyone that came. Wait till you hear what this is in just minutes on The Bull.

0: You get a car. You get a car. That was pretty big, right? Well, Zac Brown Band just topped that big time. The other night, Zac Brown was at Fenway Park in Boston celebrating a 15th consecutive sold-out concert. And this is what he announced that every concert goer was getting. No, it's not just a free t-shirt. Check this out.
1: We're all insane. Tonight we're going to do something that even Jimmy would say is crazy. I'm buying every single person here a cruise for two people on the boat. This is the biggest giveaway in history, ladies and gentlemen.
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0: 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Zac Brown tells you, oh, by the way, you and your partner that came to the show tonight is getting a free cruise. 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It's more like we're all on the same boat now.
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Well, it happened. This gal, newcomer, Stella Lefty, jumped over Taylor Swift on the charts. It's incredible. It's sitting at number 7 now. 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

Josh Ward at the Grizzly Rose next Friday night with 106.7 The Bull. Let's get you there. 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
3: 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Then Coach Gary Payton and the Boston Ball Hogs battle Nasir Khor and the Detroit Amps in a must-win game for Boston. 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

still so many great shows coming to the Rocky Mountain region, like Cole Swindell at Gerald Ford Theater in Vail on September 10th. 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

Well, yesterday and today have been pretty awesome, right? Our Rocky Mountain highs are going to creep up close to 100, though, starting tomorrow and all the way through Monday. 106.7 The Bull.

0: 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Not even Morgan Wallen or Garth Brooks has done what Luke Combs just did. 3 sold-out shows at Wembley Stadium, 90,000 in attendance for each show. Those Brits like our country.
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Y'all thought I was going to say horns. 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

someone is going to win that $1,000 in free gas. That someone could be you, right? Another chance at a grand is coming up in just two songs. Hang tight. We are 106.7 The Bull, Colorado's new country.

Ford Amphitheater in the Springs is such a cool venue to see a show at. We want to send you to see Cole Swindell there on September 10th. You have a chance of tickets coming up just after 4 o'clock today on 106.7 The Bull.

am already seeing Halloween candy for sale, which is fine. I just couldn't buy it now because there's no way any of it would be left by Halloween. No way. We are 106.7 The Bull. Morgan Wallen coming up next.

this morning, Denver had its coolest morning in 50 days. And it came 2 days after we broke a record high temperature. Denver is all over the place. So crazy. We are 106.7 The Bull.

0: Kathy, you won that $1,000 in free gas.
1: Oh my gosh, are you serious? That's amazing.
0: Could be you. Someone's got to win, right? Could be you. Another chance at a grand in free gas is coming up just after 4 on 106.7 The Bull.

0: Jackie in Denver, what are you up to today? Anything fun?
1: We're going to go do some school shopping and enjoying this nice, cool weather.
0: I know. It's such a nice break. I woke up this morning, had to put a sweatshirt on.
1: Oh, I know. I took my window fan out of the window because I was freezing.
0: I feel like we need to enjoy it because we're back in the high 90s tomorrow.
1: No!
0: I know. Another chance at Cole Swindell tickets coming up just after 4 for you on 106.7 The Bull.

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0: 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Ashley in Englewood, you are going to see Cole Swindell at the Ford Amphitheater on September 10th.
1: Oh my God! I'm so excited right now. I've been calling like constantly. You don't even know.
0: Ashley, I hope you have the best time ever. You deserve it. We'll have another chance of tickets tomorrow at 4 on 106.7.

this morning in 50 days this morning. I actually had to wear a sweatshirt when I took my dog out this morning. So crazy. And that came 2 days after Denver broke a record high temperature. We are all over the place. Don't worry. We're right back into the 90s tomorrow. We are 106.7 The Bull. Another chance at a grand and free gas is coming up for you just after 5.

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1: 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It's the Bobby Bones Show. Mornings
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Someone is going to win that $1,000 in free gas. Why can't that someone be you, right? Don't give up. 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

0: I am already seeing a lot of Halloween candy for sale, which is fine. I just can't buy it now because there is a 0% chance any of it will be left over by Halloween. Morgan Wallen coming up next on 106.7 The Bolts. Casey Musgraves.
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1: A few days before he turned 80, he was sitting out back in a rocker. He said, "What you been up to lately?"

food mashups right now, but the latest is Crumble Cookie. They just released a Flamin' Lime Crunch Cookie. So it's lime blended with Flamin' Hot Cheetos. That's a no for me. My stomach hurts thinking about the cookie. We are 106.7 The Bolt, Colorado's New Country.

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1: Tomorrow morning, someone's trying to get somebody else on the show in trouble with the law. 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
1: 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It's back in Vegas this September. It is going to be such a fun weekend. Grab tickets for Saturday.

0: Jackie in Denver, what are you up to today? Anything fun?
1: We're going to go do some school shopping and enjoying this nice, cool weather.
0: I know. It's such a nice break. I woke up this morning, had to put a sweatshirt on.
1: Oh, I know. I took my window fan out of the window because I was freezing.
0: I feel like we need to enjoy it because we're back in the high 90s tomorrow.
1: No!
0: Another hot weekend ahead of us. 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

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Y'all thought I was going to say horns. 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